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party under the bridge, party at the restaurant, party at the club, party in the day, party in my house, party on the way to the party at the park, party in the bush, party under the bridge, party at 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
6: 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Brixtone in the mix.
7: Hello and welcome back. I'm Harry Bangal of Brixtone. And yes, I'm back for the next 2 hours with loads of brand new tracks, as well as my Who Sampled Who section and the Rewind selection all to come. So kicking off, it is Belinda Carlisle with the Mental and Seba remix of La Luna. This is Brixtone in the mix.

0: This is Brixtone.
1: This is Brixtone in the mix. Coming up, I've got my Who Sampled Who section, the Rewind selection, and later, another uninterrupted mix of brand new tracks. But first tonight, I kicked off with Belinda Carlisle with the Mentol and Sebo remix of La Luna, followed by Bruno Mars, Mark Ronson, and Messianello with the Audrey Crash Blend versus Chop de Villa re-edit of Uptown Funk, into Crystal Waters and the Dr. Packer remix of Gypsy Woman, then into Rui De Silva with the Zillionaire remix of Touch Me, Samuel Sartini versus Mary J. Blige, followed that with Family Affair,

0: This is Brixtown in the mix. That was part one, and I continued with Tommy Farrow featuring Frin with Everything Changes, followed by me, Friday Night Posse with Call on Valerie, into Tony Allen and No Games, then into Gorgon City featuring Caroline Byrne with Only Love, Ewan McVicar and Dart followed that with Roller Coaster, followed by Xander Club featuring Cheryl and Now We Are Free, into me, Friday Night Posse and Row with If I Could Turn Back Time, then into Critical Mass and Bittersweet Symphony versus How Will I Know, Key Hughes and Scott F followed that with The Ultimate Seduction, and finishing off part one in the background, it is DJ Chris Davies with On the Beach.
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0: And it's straight into Here's One We Made Earlier. We're going back to 2015 and a remix we did for Alex Dion and Jason Derulo with Chingalinga. This is our Morlando remix.
2: Brixtown.

This is Brixtown in the mix, and from 2015, that was Alex Dion and Jason Derulo with Chingalinga, our Morlando remix. Brixtown. And it's time for Who Sampled Who. I'm taking you back to 1982 and a classic from the Culture Club with Do You Really Want to Hurt Me? Here is a new version courtesy of M70.

0: Stone. Don't forget to reach out on social media if you're enjoying the show tonight. Head to your favourite platform and search for Brixtone. That's B-R-I-X-X Tone. Brixtone. You are tuned in to me, Harry Bangal of Brixtone. Coming up, I'm going uninterrupted with 30 minutes of upfront tracks. Stay tuned. But first, we take you back to the old school with the Rewind selection.
1: Brixtone bringing back the good old days. The Rewind selection.

This is Brixtone in the mix. Coming up in a few moments, I'm going back in the mix for another 30 minutes. But first, you just heard this week's Rewind selection. Some amazing classics from back in the day. And I started with Technotronic featuring Kelly with Pump Up the Jam, followed by Inner City and Kevin's Tunnel mix of Pennies from Heaven, into Fourth Measure Men with For You, and finally, just finishing this week's Rewind selection, in the background, it is Cabana with the BT remix of Bailando con Lobos. Brixtone. Don't forget to reach out on social media.

0: This is Brixtone.
1: This is Brixtone in the mix. So for the final part of the show, we kicked off with Al Green with the Dario Caminito revive of Let's Stay Together, followed by CC Peniston and the Dr. Packer remix of Finally, into Ariana Grande with the Casey Berry and Marshall Simon remix of Hate That I Made You Love Me, then into 50 Cent and the Mucka remix of Inda Club, another and 54 Ultra, followed that with the Tri 7 remix of Talk To You, followed by Barry Can't Swim and Return To Bibo, into Juliet Roberts with the Dr. Packer remix of Caught In The Middle, then into MK with the Merc Monk World Go Round VIP edit of Zone, Was Rimmer, followed that with the awesome Damager, and continuing with Body Rocks featuring Luciana and the Lena Punks remix of Yeah Yeah. This is Brixtone in the mix.

Welcome along, tribe. Sam Devine with you here on Defected Radio Show, broadcasting all across the globe. And of course, we are here after what can only be described as the best party of the season in Ibiza. That's right, Defected closing at Shinwa last night, and no words. Absolutely insane energy from start to finish. I'll give you a little rundown of what went on later on in the show, but as well as that, I've got loads of new music to play you guys, and I'm excited. It's release day for me today as well. I've got a brand new record out, so let's jump straight into it then. Strap in. Now, record, I am so happy to announce, drops today

Sam Curran and Harry Unsworth with Faith in Motion. Also dropped that one last night at Defected at Chinois for our closing party of the season. What a party. You can check out everything that went down over on the Defected socials. Before that, Joey Daniel, new music out from Cecile. I've been absolutely caning that one in my sets. That's called Need

0: Sets with 12. That one's brand new out on ReKids. And you know what time it is, Tribe? That's right, it's Most Rated O'Clock.
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0: So the thinking process behind this album was to be the biggest collaboration we never did.
1: Yeah.
0: We actually start our project with a collaboration.
1: Of course.
0: So we collaborate with 16 artists, a lot of our friends, and we record this whole album in a countryside house.
1: Paris. Actually my parents' place, where we started the project when Alex used to live at our place.

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1: Somehow It Flies.
0: Somehow It Flies.
1: It's gonna be released on
0: Defected.
1: And what day is it? 16th of October. I remember.
0: Coming up is our track we did with Theos, Someone Like You.
1: Exactly, on Defected Record. And we are so happy to share it with you today.
0: Big thank you to Sam Divine and Defected for making Someone Like You
1: the most rated record on Defected this week.

Hey guys, you're locked in to Who Plays Sessions with me, Molly Mouse. You'll be listening to my mix for the next hour featuring the freshest new house tunes. Up first is Dante Tom, What You Need, Satisfaction Guarantee

writing songs, I didn't think in a gender-specific way. I didn't think about feminism. I just wanted to be an artist. I was, of course, inspired by Debbie Harry and Chrissy Hynde and Aretha Franklin. But my real muse was David Bowie.

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2: 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Ici. 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
2: I'm Don Diablo, and this is going to be a very, very cool episode. I will guarantee you that. There's lots of cool stuff I found on the interwebs, selected for you, as always, every week, personally, with lots of love and care. Also, Saturday, the 28th of November, I'm going to be making my debut at Unlocked. Super dope venue. I actually saw it first in the Josh Baker Boiler Room set and thought to myself, that's where I want to play when I come back next to London. So London, come by. It's going to be dope. Going to be playing lots of new music, some of the classics, and let's just all rack up and make this a dope event. Shout out to the homies at Louder. Very excited about this show, and as I said, 28th of November, London Unlocked. Not doing a lot of shows, very picky at the moment, because I'm working hard on some special stuff. So come by if you want to see the Don live in action. Come to London, fly in, let's go crazy. Also, I'm going to start up the show with a dope track. Actually, it's a dope collab by two artists that are very, very respected and upcoming in their own rights. Own Boss featuring Essa. This one's called Back and Forth, making their debut on Hexagon. Here we go. It's a big one, Hex. It's a worldwide premiere.
1: 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Starting off as we mean to go on, with some brand new music. 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

the cheese. Back in the house with a track that'll make you wake up, supported by a lot of the big DJs already. He's on the up and up, making his way to the upper echelons of electronic music. So we're happy to have him on the label here with Just Woke Up. So if you're about to wake up, this one will get you woken. And here it is, worldwide premiere, out this week on Hexagon. Drop the cheese.

Well, it's time for the Demo Day track of the week. But first off, we're going to do the Hexagon Throwback track of the week from 2023. The one and only Kira Lee. Yes, indeed. Yeah, she comes from a very musical background. She's the daughter of Rammstein guitarist Richard Kruspe. And yeah, she's a very talented producer, musician in her own right. Love her own distinct style. So we had to sign her to Hexagon. The track is called The Reason Is You. And we're doing a throwback to 2023 Hexagon Throwback.

0: Is it time for the Demo Day track of the week? Yes, it is. And do we have something special? Yes, we do. We're putting the spotlight on Max Luders, 26-year-old from Dortmund, Germany. He's been DJing for about 10 years. Over the last year, he started putting a much stronger focus on producing, releasing his own music. And after spending so much time behind the decks, developing his own sound, he wanted to take the next step, create tracks that represent the kind of energy and emotion he personally likes and looks for in electronic music. Skyfall is a track he sent us. We liked it. We loved it. We want to put the spotlight on this talent, Max Luders, 26 years old, from Dortmund, Germany. Watch that space. Here we go. Hex, this is the Demo Day track of the week.
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still on a roll out here, Hexagon Radio. Time for some Dirty Sound from the Dirty Sound Boys, actually, coming out on a house music label, Hexhibition. It's actually called House Music. Sometimes it's easy like that, guys. Here we go, worldwide premiere, out this week on Hexhibition, Dirty Sound Boys, House Music.

0: Is it time for a Hexagon Spotlight Mix? Yes, it is. Yes, it is. This week, we got the one and only Pesto to celebrate last week's release. So, yeah, we're running out of time. Running out of time, I should say. So let's get it cracking. Here's the mini mix. 5 minutes of epicness by the one and only Pesto. Lots of unreleased jams and, yeah, of course, his collab with Tujamo, Pesto, and True, it's in there. So here we go. Mini mix, Pesto.
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2: Time's moving fast, future face the past.

That is it, boys and girls. Make sure you come by my show in London. And we might also see you at the showcase, Hexagon Showcase, on the Thursday of ADE. Tickets are running out, so be quick. Don't miss it. There might be some special guests. So, yeah, before you know it, tickets are gone. On the Thursday of ADE, yes, I will remind you, I should say. Let's close it off with the final track, the Chill Time track of the week. Yes, indeed. 2-8, Golden Girl. And yeah, I wish you all a great week, great weekend, depending on when you're listening to this. Chill out, be cool, take care of yourself, take a breather. If life attacks you, if you have a panic attack, count to 10. Life will be better after that. Catch you on the flip side. Bye.

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Corey here, back with another brand new episode of Desire Radio. Hope you guys have been all good. In this week's episode of Desire Radio, I got some brand new fire on the way from Patrick Toppin, Matroda, Oliver Heldens and Will Clark, Leighton Giordani and Hills, Adam Beyer, and so much more. Let's get into it with this brand new monster from Dom Dollar, Solomon and Skepta. What a lineup and what a banger. This is Danger Danger. You're in a mix with me, Joel Corey, right here on Desire Radio. Turn it up.

Corey dropping bangers right now on Desire Radio. You just heard an absolute weapon right there. It's Coulter's Hey Everybody, Ant Brooks and Sam Dungate on the edit. I've been rinsing that edit in my sets all summer long. And you also heard my upcoming record with SA called Shine. Keep a lookout for that one. I can't wait for it to drop. And if you want to grab any of the IDs of any tracks that I'm playing on this episode of Desire Radio, just head over to the 1001 Tracklist website and search for Desire Radio. And as always, if you're loving the beats, hit me up on the socials at Joel Corey. Always great to hear from you lot. Let me know if you're locked in and loving the show. Don't go anywhere. I've got plenty more fresh bangers on the way, including music from Leighton Giordani and Hills, Adam Bayer, Matroda, Oliver Heldens and Will Clark, and so much more. But next up is the Classica remix of my single Whisper. Loving this tech house rolling remix of Whisper. I've been dropping this one in my club sets and it always goes off. Big ups to Classica on the remix. You're in the mix of me, Joel Corey, right here on Desire Radio. Keep it locked.

is Joel Corey in the mix on Desire Radio. Absolutely loving this one. Adam Bayer on the remix of Faithless, We Come One. What an anthem. And this fresh remix is going to go off in my club sets. That's just about all I got time for on this episode of Desire Radio. Thank you so much for tuning in. As always, hit me up on the socials at Joel Corey if you love the show. Always great to hear from you lot. 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Hope you enjoyed it and I'll catch you guys next time. This is Joel Corey, signing off for now.